Music describing what Leonard Bernstein called a monstrous town. Depicting that monstrous town coming alive at the end there in Times Square. The last of his three dance episodes from his musical On the Town. A final American classic in this prom that's been full of them. Performed by the Philharmonia Orchestra and their principal guest conductor and great champion of Bernstein's music, Marin Alsop. Orchestra standing and Marin Alsop acknowledging the applause from this packed Royal Albert Hall. Such a night, and an interesting night too, to hear those common themes coming through in all of the music we've heard this evening, defining the sound of American music. Hard to say which composer influenced whom. Copland inspiring Bernstein, certainly, but Bernstein doing so for Copland. George Gershwin breaking the ground first, I suppose, but picking up as well what was happening in the Harlem Renaissance in the 90s and 20s with the likes of William Grant Still. Marin Alsop back on stage, and indeed back on the podium. Shakes the hand of the leader. I think we've got one more coming.